what you want, you need what you come here for. Well, I-49 and F-05, they're taking me down as a prisoner's riot.

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0: Spinning in the silence, she finally.

I don't like it. 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I'm going to go even quieter. Let's make it. All right. This is an express. Not like this is live on radio or anything, so we're good.

0: for old time's sake.
1: I don't know what you mean, Miss Elsa.
0: Play, Sam. Play as time goes by.

0: enjoyed the performance that you put on.
1: What I do for most of my songs is fast.
0: I mean, what do you put into it?
1: Well, whatever I sing, that's what I really mean. Like, I'm singing a song. I don't sing it if I don't mean it.

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I see the day as a new beginning, movement of the people, movement of the women, to get the earth spinning in the right direct. This movie of life sometimes might project at the

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You on that wave, then come and get with me. I only want what's meant for me, and say the things that's sent to me. In penitentiaries, I'm at the most in life.

And it looks like I feel there's something rising, rising in my veins. Looks like it's happened.